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I would like to tell you about our weekly programme on the hospital radio, on Mondays at 11 a.m. We have called this programme A Thought for the Week, something for you to focus on during the time that you are here with us. We hope that by including a reading, music, reflection and prayer, introduced by ourselves and guest speakers from a range of different faiths, you will come to enjoy and look forward to our weekly time together. 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
2: 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Hello there, and whether it's a walk in the Black Forest to the Zambezi or ABBA to ZZ Top, you'll find it right here on the A to Z of Pop with me, Richard Smith, every Tuesday, Thursday, Friday, Saturday and Sunday evening at 9 o'clock on Preston Hospital Radio. Now, the programmes are all about artist names or song titles that begin with the same letter of the alphabet. 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

0: don't mind snacks, but too many are bad for me. 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So Mum's got this new game, Snack Swapper. 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
2: 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Hello, I'm Scott Hunt, and every Tuesday I'll be here on Preston Hospital Radio with my show, What's Occurring. I'll be running you through whatever is happening in the world of news, entertainment and sport, from the serious to the trivial, run-of-the-mill to the bizarre. Every week we'll have a different theme for the music, playing a wide range from the 50s to the present day. 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

0: 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It's Richard Smith.
1: It certainly is. Hello there, and whether it's a walk in the Black Forest to the Zambezi or Abba to ZZ Top, you'll find it right here on the A to Z of Pop with me, Richard Smith, every Tuesday, Thursday, Friday, Saturday and Sunday evening at 9 o'clock on Preston Hospital Radio. Now, the programmes are all about artist names or song titles that begin with the same letter of the alphabet. 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

0: Hi, this is Manal. Tune into my show, Manal's MC Takeover, every Sunday at 2 p.m. to 4. We'll be covering music, films and TV, along with a bit of celeb trivia. So, I'll see you then.
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0: 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I would love to have your company every Thursday from 5 p.m. until 7 p.m. when I will play requests for your loved ones and generally play an eclectic mix of music from all eras for absolutely everyone. 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

0: Pin back your luggers, ladies and gentlemen, boys and girls, grannies and grandmas. It's Richard Smith.
1: It certainly is. Hello there, and whether it's a walk in the Black Forest to the Zambezi or Abba to ZZ Top, you'll find it right here on the A to Z of Pop with me, Richard Smith, every Tuesday, Thursday, Friday, Saturday and Sunday evening at 9 o'clock on Preston Hospital Radio. Now, the programmes are all about artist names or song titles that begin with the same letter of the alphabet. 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So all you have to do is to just settle back, relax, and then join me, Richard Smith, with the A to Z of Pop, every Tuesday, Thursday, Friday, Saturday and Sunday evening at 9, and only here on PHR, Preston Hospital Radio.

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1: My name's Helen Dutton. I'm one of the Macmillan Lung Cancer Nurses at Withenshaw Hospital, and I've been a Macmillan Nurse for 7 years. I've always looked after cancer patients, and Macmillan Nurses seem to, from the interactions I had with them on the ward when I was a staff nurse, seem to be able to have a closer relationship and a longer relationship with patients, and that's what I wanted to see people from the beginning for however long they needed us, really. We are usually involved when patients come before they're diagnosed, when they come for their CT scans and there's a suspicion of cancer, and we'll often meet them then and help them because it's a very worrying time that they might have a cancer but we don't know for definite. So we get involved then and we would support people through their investigations, be there when they're told the actual diagnosis and help them onto the next part of their treatment. The emotional support is really around how people are feeling about the cancer and how it's affecting them and their family, because we see families as well as the patient, and it's about helping them cope with the situation and understand the situation so they can make an informed decision about treatment or what they want to do. People do worry about seeing us and do think we're only going to be there for the end of life, and that if they see us, that's it, they've only got a couple of days. But we try to explain to them that if we can see them earlier, we can help with their symptoms before they become a problem, or we can get them support earlier. We're very accessible. They can phone us after treatment, they can phone us any time, and we'll speak to them and talk to them and try, and if it's not something we can sort out, then we'll find the person who can sort it out. It can be very hard dealing with somebody who's got terminal cancer, but if you can make somebody who's distressed and uncomfortable comfortable and settled, and their family can spend some time with them, then that's very rewarding.
2: I'm just picking what I want for breakfast. You've been asleep all night and had no food. You need to obviously give your body some energy in the morning to get you started and get you awake and ready for the rest of the day.
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My name is Angela Sheldrick. I'm a Macmillan breast cancer nurse specialist. I've been in post for 12 years and I work at Milton Keynes NHS Trust Foundation Hospital. As a Macmillan nurse, we're able to offer continuity of care. We get to know women right from the start, from diagnosis, during their treatment and up follow-up. When a woman or a man is newly diagnosed with breast cancer, it's a life-changing experience for them and they feel alone and very isolated. And some people are very wary of asking for support. I would encourage them to take that step and to use the service, because although they feel nervous, if they did talk to us, I know they will feel better. Breast cancer is very treatable. The key to it is early diagnosis, so we do a lot of health promotion locally. Anybody can be affected by cancer, but that's what we're here for. We're here to help. Emotional support, practical support. We are there for the patients, but we're also there for their family members. You can come in to see us, you can give us a call. We're there for you.

Hello there, I'm David Williams, and welcome to my show, which is every Saturday, 12 o'clock until 2 o'clock. And if you like the 1950s or the 1960s music, then please join me, and I'll take you down memory lane. It's as simple as that, really. And during the show, I shall also concentrate on a particular year from the 50s or the 60s, telling you all about prices that were on offer at that particular time. And of course, I shall be giving you the news of that particular year. So again, if you can join me, I would really appreciate that. And well, once again, David Williams saying, please join me Saturdays 12 till 2 here on Preston Hospital Radio. Okay, now, bye bye.

I don't know when it happened. One day I was Jack the Lad. All right. Bosh. The next thing I know, hey, I'm Jack the rather porky middle-aged bloke. I can't imagine how it happened. But now instead of being nifty, I'm knackered. It's harder getting up the stairs, or up to anything else for that matter. And that's not to mention what my big middle's doing to my insides. Luckily, a little bird told me how easy it was to get myself healthy again. Swap big plates for smaller ones, and four wheels for my own 2 feet to get me going for 150 minutes a week. I'm not Jack the Porky now, even if I'm not exactly Jackie Charlton neither. To start to see the end of your middle, get tips from our Change for Life-o-meter to get you going.

0: A long, long time ago, kids like you were very active. The food was pretty fast. But it could be fun. You had to go out and hunt for your elephant, hairy beast, or dinosaur. But things have moved on a bit since then. Life changed. In many ways, it got easier. Nobody had to run around for their food. Then TV, films and computer games came along to keep us occupied, which meant we didn't have to move around as much as we used to. And then came the fried stuff and the pizza and all the sugary stuff you kids like to pick out on. But sitting down for too long glued to a screen and eating too much junk can cause fat to build up in your body, which is very, very bad for you. Ugh, nasty! So, Change for Life was set up to do something about it. First, we want to help you get the 60 active minutes you need every day. So why not play football in the park? Or hula hoop? Or go out on your bike? It all helps. And it's loads and loads of fun. But it's not just about how you move, it's also about what you eat at home and at school. So, come on, you lot. Let's all eat well, move more, live longer, and make a change for life.
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Game Charm's music mix is a lot of comedy, a lot of music, a lot of talk. I don't know what type of talk, it's any kind of talk. But it's here to keep you on your toes. We're here from 7 till 9 each Wednesday. Hope you

0: When I started here as a registrar in 2003, the front door of this organisation saw 60,000 people attendant, 60,000 unscheduled emergency attendances in a year. Last year, I think it was nearly 140,000 that we saw. So it's more than doubled. The number of sick, life-threatening cases has undoubtedly gone up. And in the last year, we've had probably a 25% increase in ambulances attending our department. We've seen a lot more children attending our department. And our busiest times now are in the evening and into the early hours of the morning. I remember, certainly as a junior doctor, at 12 midnight, the department would be empty, absolutely devoid of patients. In the resource area, and now we regularly are full.
1: We didn't always achieve the target, and what we've done over the last few years is that we have invested both in space and resource and in technology and in leadership to be able to achieve it. The benefit of that is now being seen in the fact that we are consistently able to deliver on that 98%.
0: To achieve the target, we have adopted many different strategies. One of the things we have done is we've worked with our commissioners and they commissioned a co-located GP surgery to provide emergency unscheduled GP activity for 16 hours a day. And it enables the nurse at the reception desk to send patients who they believe are appropriate to be dealt with by a GP to an on-site GP service where a GP can see them. And we send about 35,000 people a year to that service. But there's a whole range of other things as well. So we have developed a method by which as soon as a patient's arrived, the case is kind of reviewed loosely by a consultant. This is where a consultant looks at a case and thinks, on the balance of probabilities, this case is likely to require admission. And that will happen probably within an hour of the patient being in the department, regardless of what else ever is going on. So that gives our patient flow and our bed management team time within the 4 hours of the emergency department activity, time to find its way through and predict the requirement for beds and find that patient a bed. The point is, we're not asking for a bed at 3.5 hours, we're asking for a bed at 1 hour. We're also very good at predicting the likelihood of needing to open contingency areas. We predict early the need to open a particular area, which we have predetermined. We've identified where they are. They have standard operating procedures associated with them. We'll open that area, and all of a sudden, we've got an extra X number of beds that we can offload the emergency department into and make way for the new patients that are arriving.
1: We believe very much in integration here. We have got the local health system very much involved in what we do. We have an integrated discharge team where we have staff from the local authority. We have social workers on site. We have community services staff on site working with us daily, again helping us and supporting us in being able to take patients out of the hospital safely. And then we work from at the front end making sure that those patients are seen in a timely manner in our A&E department and that their safety is maintained as well, and we are then able to take them to the most appropriate bed in the hospital.
0: But it really is a start to finish. This is not about how the emergency department performs. This is about how the hospital performs working with other organisations. Against the National 4-Hour Emergency Indicator, we achieve probably an average of 98-99%. Some days we get 100% against the 4-hour indicator, but we're certainly comfortably within the 95%. And we see it as a marker for patient safety. We are doing this to keep our patients safe, not to tick a box.
1: We get very good feedback from patients, from our emergency department, but also across our organisation. And we see patients will choose to come here because they know that they will be seen and treated in a timely way. And, you know, we've seen the numbers increase significantly over the years.
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That was Tim McGraw by Taylor Swift. You're listening to Preston Hospital Radio, bringing you an hour of the wonderful tones of Taylor Swift. The next one we're going to give you is, she's saying, welcome to New York. And why not indeed?

I think that said it all, didn't it? Welcome to New York from Taylor Swift. She's also got some blank space as well. I wonder why.

Oh, Picture to Burn from Taylor Swift. And you're listening to Preston Hospital Radio. Hope we're cheering you up with these Taylor Swift tracks for this hour. And this is red, which is kind of ironic because the button I'm going to push is blue.

0: Really? I knew you were trouble? I don't think so. That was Taylor Swift.
1: All day and all night, the best music and the best entertainment, especially for you.
0: And this is Sparks Fly, also from Taylor Swift.

There we go. That was Style. You're listening to Preston Hospital Radio, and this hour has been nothing but Taylor Swift. And she's now getting a little bit treacherous. Naughty girl.

That was a nice song, that. That was Taylor Swift and Treacherous. You're listening to Preston Hospital Radio, and this is A Place in This World.

there, Taylor Swift and A Place in This World. You've been listening to an hour of Taylor Swift here on the wonderful Preston Hospital Radio. The last one we're going to be playing for you in this hour is Out of This Woods. And I sincerely hope that we've cheered you up a little bit and made you feel a little bit better. No matter what time of day or night it is, you're listening to this. Enjoy this one.

Good morning and welcome to Preston Hospital Radio, PHR. It's Monday morning and a very warm welcome to you. Just after 8 o'clock. We've got an hour of easy music for you this morning.

Coming to you live from our studios here in Ford. You're listening to Preston Hospital Radio, and hope you've had managed to have a good night's sleep. And maybe waiting for that cup of coffee or tea. If it's not already arrived, hope it has for you. And maybe you've had breakfast too. But if not, it'll be with you very shortly.

Maybe you're hitting the road today and leaving the hospital. And that's great to get you back home with your family and your loved ones. Great stuff there. If, however, you're just into the hospital overnight, well, I hope that it won't be too long for you before you are home. Right now, we've got Peggy Lee and Fever.

And a very good morning to you, ladies and gentlemen. This is the early morning show here on Preston Hospital Radio. It's a Monday morning. Right now it's just about 8 past 11. 8.

Yeah, so nice there, Astrid Gilberto, and it is 11 minutes past 8 o'clock. Good morning to you, and a very warm welcome if you've just tuned in to us today. There's Mr. Frank Sinatra. And this song's called Day by Day.

Albert Francis, Sinatra there, and Day by Day. And good Monday morning to you, folks. My name's Paul. I'm with you right up until 9 o'clock. And I hope you're going to stay with me and enjoy the music that we play.

Yeah, very good morning to you, and welcome to the programme today. Nice to be with you. There's Dino.

That's Dean Martin there, and Just In Time. Well, if you've just tuned in, you are Just In Time, because you're listening to the early morning show here on Preston Hospital Radio. Right now it's just gone 8:15, and I'm with you till 9 this morning, this wonderful Monday morning. Right, your visitors might like to know about the Preston's Cafe. It's located at the main entrance of the hospital. Right now they're doing a cooked breakfast special where you can get 5 different items for £3. They also provide warm bites, jacket potatoes, sweet bites and other specials. And they're proud to serve Costa Coffee. That's Preston's Cafe, right at the main entrance of the hospital.

And there's Chowder's Restaurant also. They're open 8 till 2. Right at the, well, the junction, if you like, of Burgundy Street and Cream Street. I'll tell you more about them later. Right now, it's Andy Williams.

That's Barbara Streisand for you now. She's singing this duet with Billy Joel. And they're both in a New York state of mind.

Great, that Barbara Streisand, along with Billy Joel and New York State of Mind. Just about 8:30 now. Very good morning to you, and hope your day is starting to go well for you. I said I'd tell you about Childers Restaurant. Told you about Preston's, didn't I? Preston's Cafe, right at the main entrance of the hospital, serving Costa coffee. Well, there's Childers Restaurant. Let me tell you a little bit about that now. Childers Restaurant, they offer a range of hot and cold drinks, fresh meals, grab-and-go snacks and delicious desserts. They're located between Burgundy Street and Cream Street. And remember, the cafes are not just open for patients or staff, they're for your visitors as well. So you've got Preston's Cafe open all day, 7:30 through 7. And there's Childers Restaurant, they're open 8 till 2, Monday through Friday, and now on the weekends, I think it's 8 till 1:30. And the times that they're closed, there are vending machines around, so you never need go hungry or thirsty. Unless you're Neil by mouth, you must never forget that, you folks.

That's Sergio Mendes and Brazil 66, and that track's called One Note Samba. You're listening to the early morning show here on Preston Hospital Radio. The Count Basie, and Come Fly With Me.

That's Count Basie and his orchestra there, and a great track there, Come Fly With Me, great band too. It's about 20 before 9, just 20 minutes left now with me on this wonderful Monday morning. It's good to be with you. It's Miss Aretha Franklin for you now, and respect.

0: I love you.
1: Bobby Hebb and Sonny.
0: I love
1: you. And it's 15 before 9. This is the early morning show here on Preston Hospital Radio.

Around about one, just about one left for me on the early morning show before I have to leave you. This one's from Fontella Bass. It's Rescue Me.

0: Candy Moonstone Fairy by Chrissy Keelan. One bright and breezy morning, young Candy started out. A tender little fairy, of that there was no doubt. She craved for an adventure. She wanted sights to see. She didn't fancy being stuck on someone's Christmas tree. She donned her wings of best pink down. Two stars adorned her feet. She thought that moons would slow her. She needed something fleet. She fluttered softly through dark space until a light she saw, a blue-green jewel spinning there. Her eyes widened with awe. 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She fluttered down onto the ground, onto a meadow green. There she espied a little girl as lovely as could be, but she'd been told that fairy folk, these humans, could not see. She fluttered close to take a look, and then to her surprise, the girl looked up and said, "Hello." She couldn't believe her eyes. "My name is Jessie," said the girl. "Have you come to play with me?" As she reached her hand out gently, Candy landed there with glee. They played all day. They made some tea, had picnics with the dolls. Some teddies joined them later, and a gnome and two green trolls. All too soon came time to leave. Both girls had to get home. Candy flew back to her planet, leaving Jessie all alone. But she wasn't sad or lonely. Candy promised to return. She left a gift of silver stars and a little rhyme to learn. It went, "Candy Moonstone Fairy, please come visit me today. This is your friend Jessie, and it's time to come and play." She said, "Hold the stars within your hands and say the rhyme times three. This clears the space between us. It's a special kind of key." So Jessie is the happiest little girl in all the land. She has her secret fairy friend, and they both understand that dreams and wishes can come true if only you believe. And magic is around us all for lovely spells to weave.
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0: Stop! 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Oh, well, all right. Let's start again. Where was I, boy?
1: Hockety-pockety?
0: Oh, yes, that's right. 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
2: When we had ice cream, we'd sit round saying, this is nice, this is really nice. But then my dad would say, you know what this could do with? Just a little bit of fruit salad with it. So, next time we had ice cream, we'd have ice cream with a little bit of fruit salad with it. And we'd sit round saying, this is nice, this is really nice. But then my dad would say, you know what this could do with? Just a few chopped nuts on the top. So, next time we had ice cream,

0: it, have ice cream with a little bit of fruit salad and a few chopped nuts on the top. And we'd sit round saying, this is nice. This is really nice. But then my dad would say, you know what this could do with? Few of those little tiny bits of chocolate scattered over the top. But my mother wouldn't let him say any more. You're always the same, you are. Nothing's ever good enough for you, is it? I'll tell you something. If you don't like this cafe, find another one. You know why you're like this? I'll tell you. It was that Bubba of yours. It was her fault. She pampered you. All I ever hear is, no one ever makes it like my Bubba did. Well, you can get this into your head. I'm not your Bubba. And my dad would turn to us and say, what did I say? What did I say wrong? All I said was that a few little bits of chocolate scattered over the top would be nice. They would be nice, wouldn't they?
1: Humpty Dumpty sat on a wall.

0: I was bullied.
1: I was bullied.
0: I was bullied.
2: Just because of the way I looked.
3: Because I'm different.
4: Because of my red hair.
1: Because I didn't fit in.
0: In high school, it first started out, I had just moved and the two girls that were being horrible and vindictive in middle school actually wrote me birthday notes, and they had loads of vindictive swearing in them and like calling me every name under the sun, and that was my birthday card in year eight.
1: It was name calling around the school, and then it intensified to a physical level, and it would be tackling really hard, trying to deliberately hurt me just for the fun of it.
4: It started off as kind of talking behind my back and that kind of quite bitchiness that you get in the school environment, and then I think it just escalated to something that was that turned it into something quite violent and vicious.
2: I'd be sat at my computer when someone would start like bullying me over the internet, and I never thought it could, I never believed that was bullying. I always thought no, they're just talking to me. It's my friend. They're talking to me. But looking back on it, I was stupid. They're not my friend. People who bully you aren't your friends.

0: Teenager's Lament, a poem written by Olive Riley. My TV's been confiscated for not telling the truth. But surely fibbing to your parents is a natural part of youth. My iPad isn't working. My computer has gone down. So I sit here in my bedroom, sulking with a frown. My Kindle has been hidden for downloading awful books. I can't do right for doing wrong. To me, that's how it looks. My mother has my mobile. She says it fries my brain. Without these things, my life will never, ever be the same. I cannot send an email or chat with Facebook friends. If this goes on much longer, it will drive me round the bend. My parents say they love me, but I don't see how they can. For everything I want to do receives a parent ban. I don't want to sit with them each night and talk about the day. Once homework's done, I want to hear what others have to say. I want to go on Twitter, Facebook and the like. Communicate with so-called friends, like John and Jim and Mike. They understand just how I feel, how frustrated life can be, when both my parents seem to want complete control of me. These friends give lots of backup, suggest I run away, but I couldn't, for deep down I know that when my parents say they love me, they mean it. They're there for me each day. Whatever I ask them for, they buy it right away. It doesn't matter what the cost, the parents always pay. I'm not even asked to clean my room or put my stuff away. It's done as if by magic while I'm away at school. So I suppose if I think a bit, my folks are pretty cool.
1: Head, shoulders, knees and toes.

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6: Scared of the Dark by Chrissy Keelan. 2 pointed ears at the end of my bed. A monster is waiting. He needs to be fed. I peer through the dark and quite clearly I see those big scary ears are twitching at me. 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Then the silvery light shows that what I suppose is a big hairy monster are only my toes.

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0: The bookshop. I just finished the most wonderful story about a beanstalk and an ogre and
1: That's nice. Marie! The baguettes! 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
0: Finished already?
1: Oh, I couldn't put it down. Have you got anything new?
0: Not since yesterday.
1: That's all right. I'll borrow this one.
0: That one? But you've read it twice.
1: Well, it's my favorite. Far off places, daring sword fights, magic spells, a prince in disguise.
0: If you like it all that much, it's yours.
1: But, sir.
0: I insist.
1: Well, thank you. Thank you very much.

0: you didn't miss a shot, Gaston. You're the greatest hunter in the whole world.
1: I know.
0: No beast alive stands a chance against you. And no girl for that matter.
1: It's true, Lebu. And I've got my sight set on that one.
0: The inventor's daughter?
1: She's the one. The lucky girl I'm going to marry.
0: But she's...
1: The most beautiful girl in town.
0: I know,
1: but... That makes her the best. And don't I deserve the best?
0: Well, of course. I mean, you do, but...
1: Right from the moment when I met her, saw her, I said she's gorgeous and I fell. Here in town there's only she who is beautiful as me. So I'm making plans to woo and...

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1: I'll get the knife.
0: Please let me through.
2: It's Fred. It's Snake.
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And don't spend your time looking around for something you want that can't be found. When you find out you can live without it and go along not thinking about it, I'll tell you something true. The bare necessities of life will come.

0: when he'd use his word and all would say, there goes a clever gent.
1: When Dukes and Martha Rogers pass a time of day with me, I say me special word and then they ask me out to tea.
0: Woo! Supercalifragilisticexpialidocious, it's me how it goes. Even though the sound of it is something quite atrocious, if you say it loud enough, you'll always sound precocious. 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Docious alliexpiistic fragicalibupus, but that's going a bit too far, don't you think? So when the cat has got your tongue, there's no need for dismay. Just summon up this word and then you've got a lot to say. But better use it carefully or it could change your life.
2: For example?
0: Yes?
2: One night I said it to me girl, and now me girl's me wife. Oh, and a lovely thing she is too.
3: She's
0: supercalifragilisticexpialidocious.
4: Flying Lessons, a poem by Olive Riley. Little one, follow me. Hop like this. One, two, three. Flap your wings and soon you'll be up here, look, in this tree. Little one tries so hard, hops a bit across the yard, flaps his wings, flutters so, all that effort still no go. 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Little one tries again. To be like Dad is his aim. Flaps his wings, gives a push. Lift off! He's in the bush.

Dandelion's Tale by Chrissy Keelan. With a growl and a roar, I guard this place with my lion's teeth and yellow face. The poorest soil doesn't faze me at all. No chill will make me droop and fall. The gardener is my worst enemy, with his chemical sprays trying to make me flee. But just as he thinks his work is done, I spring up again just to spoil his fun. But you know, I'm not always so macho and proud. There's my delicate side that wins over the crowd, especially with children, when they spot with glee my parachute clock to blow 1, 2, 3. They huff and they puff, make a wish, tell the time, as they scatter abroad little seedlings of mine, helping to preserve a new generation of brave little guards causing endless frustration. And I have other uses to you humans too. You can make me into a herbal brew to cleanse your blood, make your waters flow, and my roots make delicious coffee, you know. So when you next see a bright dandelion flower, don't be like the gardener standing there with a glower. Give me respect for the work that I do. And on that note, I now bid you adieu.

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We'll bring you the Swingin' 60s.

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0: Oh, hi, folks. Here we go.

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Hey, don't worry about it. Do you know what? 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

you know what? 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Why can't this be love? 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You know.

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1: Who we are? That's me, you know. And I try my best. Wait, do you know what? I saw my mate today, you know, and he says, he said, the wife said to him, he says, that the cat needed to be chipped. And he says, I only had a 9-9, he said, but I still got it over the shed. Oh, blimey, do you know what I'm saying? Tom Petty. And he's learning to fly.

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2: Ooh, diddly bop, folks, yarn, and we're going to foot tapperong. 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I don't know what I'm talking about, you know. 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Not to mention my brain. Well, anyway, Dr. Feeling. No, can't even get going. Dr. Feel Good. Oh, blimey. I need a nap. See you straight after.

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3: Who are you? I don't know why he's whispering there at the end of that jingle, you know, but hey, do you know what? Golden Evening and a track here called Twilight Zone. I used to think there was a programme late at night when I was a little fella kid, you know.

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1: That was good ones, you know. Or was it? I don't know. Hey, do you know what, folks? We're going to get back in time. I know whether it's going to be Donald or it's going to be the harp. You know, when I go back in time, I've just said it. Well, I think I'll go Donald.
2: What we're going to do right here is go back.
1: Tell me more.
2: Way back. Back in time.

0: Juhu, that went down the hatch okay, as they say, you know, saying Google Gobbler should did. I got Alexa out of there, you know. Hey, do you know what? One of the friends of the show from Denmark here, you know, Volbeat. And this is called The Sad Man's Tongue. Sounds a bit of a disappointing sandwich to me, doesn't it, you know? Well, anyway, we'll give us a blast, you know what I'm saying?
1: Absolute classic rock.

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1: Ooh, blimey, that was bad. So was it? That was Asia, you know, an extraordinary life. If you know what I'm saying. Well, do you know what, folks? I saw my mate the other day, you know. I haven't seen him there often recently because he's been out and about himself. So he says to me, do you know what? He said, I'm fed up. He said, I'm tired of my mates, my friends, he said, who cannot handle their alcohol. He said, last night, he said, they dropped me 3 times by carrying me to the taxi. Oh, blimey, Gary. Well, jingle at first.
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0: Hello, baby!
1: Oh, hi there, you little fella. Fella-fell? No, you fool, you. I don't know what you're talking about. That's correct, I don't. Ah, do you know what? That was, do you know? So, coming up now is, Cry Thunder. That's a cracking the name of this tune, you know? And it's by Dragon Force. Yep. A rocker.

0: Absolute Classic Rock.
1: Oh, blimey, that was a belter, that, wasn't it? You know, that's a Dragon Force. Yeah, it's a force to be reckoned with. What a silly fool. Right, hey, do you know what? We're going back in time with this classico one. So, yep, and just before that, I'll just tell you about my mate. Yeah, he said he went for a coffee in, well, he said Starbucks, but it could have been Costa, you know what I'm saying? Anyway, he said, do you know what, I'm like Bruce Springsteen, he nearly said, I meant Bruce Forsyth. Hey, do you know what, so anyway, he said he saw this bloke in Starbucks, you know, and he said he didn't have an iPhone or a phone, he said he didn't have an iPad or a tablet or anything like that, he said he didn't even have a laptop, he said he was just there, sat there, drinking coffee. And he thought, oh, what a weirdo. Do you know what I'm saying? Anyway, don't you worry, because I lost track of that. And, back in time. Harp. That's me. Hang on.

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0: Who you are, you know, when you're going to recognise this one, because this is AC/DC.

0: Hi, folks. Hey, do you know what? That was a rather good old, AC/DC tune. Wonders, we're going with Dire Straits next, but just want to tell you, my mate, he said he was no good at spelling and stuff like that. He said at school, he said, but don't worry. The teacher says to him and told me, he said, not to worry about spelling because in the future there'll be autocorrect. He said, well, for which I am eternally grapefruit. You know what I'm saying? Here we go. Dire Straits.
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Well, you know, we're going to take it down a bit of a notch now with a new kind of a tune from Bruce Springsteen. I do hope it's an enjoyable one for you, like it is for me. So, take it away, Bruce, with the track called Blind Spot.

0: Interesting. You know, hey, folks, it's now time for this part of the show. Hang on.
1: Time for a classic track in its own right.
0: Yeah, and that means I pick a tune, as you do know, folks, by now. And it's a song, could be any genre. And it's, well, I think, is a classico in its own right and stands up anywhere, whether it be rock, classico. Oh, anyway, this particular show, this is the tune.
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0: Ooh, indeed you are, you know. And this is Slash with his Velvet Revolver Boys and Sucker Train Blues, Splendo.

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1: Hello, baby!
2: Oh, hi there. Well, hi, folks. How's it going? Ooh, not bad. Here we come with Glenn Hughes and a rather foot-tapping, knee-knockering called Burn.

0: classic rock. Will Meadows, playing the best in classic rock. Great guitar music and album tracks.
1: Oh, indeed. I'm trying that, you know. And, I'm very trying. Oh, listen to this. This is a bit, kind of a story. My mate, yep. His wife says to him that sex is better on holiday. And he says to me, he said, I wasn't expecting that on a postcard she sent me from Greece, you know. Well, I thought, let's move on with a bit of Whitesnake, I thought to myself.

0: There they go. There was White Snaky Boys, you know what I mean? And coming up, we're going to have a little groove. Hang on, I'll tell you this little story first, you know. This is like a little fun fact that I've come up with. Well, me and my mates have, anyway, you know. In fact, sugar, the word sugar, is the only word in the English language where the letters S-U make a sh sound. Well, sugar. Well, at least we're pretty sure. Did you get it? That's correct. Pretty sure. It wasn't worth the effort, really, was it? You know. Hey, guess what, folks? It's time to go back in time with a Classico sing-along tune with Van Morrison. Yep. So let's go back in time. Hang on.
1: What we're gonna do right here is go back.
0: Back in time, isn't it?
1: Way back. Back in time.

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0: 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How are you doing? Well, this is The Who, and you better, you bet. That makes sense.

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2: And you know what? 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We're going to bid you all a bon voyage, you know. Big thanks for staying tuned and listening. I hope it was round your corner, as they say. So I'm going to play with a track or two, maybe, and I'll see you all again next time, folks. So stay safe. Bye for now.

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If you know your Reg Presleys from your Elvis Presleys, then please join me, that's Harry, on Monday afternoons between 2 and 4 on Preston Hospital Radio. We'll bring you the sweet.

Well, if you're going to have a swinging 60s programme, that's the one to start off with. That, of course, was The Foremost and Hello, Little Girl. Coming up, the most requested record on Hospital Radio. It's this by The Animals, and we've got to get out of this place.

0: 2.
1: Animals, we've got to get out of this place. No, you haven't. 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Put in Preston Hospital Radio, and you'll get a couple of platforms there that you can play the station on. Okay? Yep. I don't know how you do it, because when it comes to www, I don't even know what it stands for. But I do know what this stands for. This stands for cracking good music from the 60s.

Very well, it's the Mars Bar, Jerry Marsden, Jerry and the Pacemakers, and how do you do it? Well, on a Monday afternoon, we just do it, 2 till 4. And the question being, will you still love me tomorrow?

That's the question. Will you still love me tomorrow? I hope so. What's on tomorrow? Oh, Paul's on tomorrow. Tomorrow afternoon, Paul with his country music. That's not to be missed. Right. Don't miss this. Oof, you can't miss this.

0: Got a strange feeling Dave Clark 5 might just pop up again later in the programme, and that was Glad All Over. If you've got to go, don't go yet. Don't go till 4 o'clock. And that's when I go. Oh, we can all be dismissed then. Thank you.
1: We've already said...

That's them Moody Blues, and if you gotta go, you gotta go now, but you don't need to. Stay with us. Good music, great music. The Hollies, the Birds, and that's right after the Chiffons.

From the good old US of A, the birds are with Mr. Tambourine Man. Well, I hope the title of this next record isn't correct. It says, The Sun Ain't Gonna Shine Anymore.

That's the title. I'm not happy about it. The sun ain't going to shine anymore. I do hope it is. Listen, I last Monday I was absent. Last Monday, absent without leave, skipped the country, and I was in Italy. Tuesday, it rained. Came on Wednesday, and it rained on the when we left Italy. It's just getting out of hand. This I want to see sunshine, glorious sunshine. I think I'll emigrate back to Australia. Yep, that's the thing to do. That's where the sunshine is.

Out of 1966, that's the sound of Detroit, Michigan, the Four Tops, the Reach Out. I indeed will be there, because I'm going nowhere, not till 4 o'clock. And then it's up on the M55. Oh, paint it black.

1965. Rolling Stones and Paint It Black. Wow. Whew, phenomenal that. Blows your mind. Right, talking about blowing your mind. Coming up, we've got two bog-offs in the programme. And the first one will be coming up in the next 10 minutes. Right, bog-offs I will explain to you. And at 3 o'clock, we'll have a midway story. Okay, it's a story where, again, I'll explain it at 3 o'clock. All right. But let's get back to the music. Want to spend my life with a girl like you? That's the Trogs. And that will be followed by the Hollies.

The voice service, especially the Trogs, with A Girl Like You. Right, Bog Off number one. Bog Off, of course, stands for buy one, get one free. You see it in all the supermarkets, don't you? Tesco and Asda and other supermarkets. You buy one, you get one free. Well, the way I look at it is...

Okay, you get the connection. Both vocalists had the name Clark. There was Petula Clark and there was Dave Clark. Right, that's the first of our bug-offs. On with the music. Coming up, we got the Foundations, we got the Love Affair, we got Peter Starstead. There's one from Dug Out the Well. But right now, one that was banned by the BBC when it came out in 1960. I think it was about 7 or 8. But it isn't banned now. I'm going to play.

Oh, come on. Enough's enough. Oh, you can understand why that was banned, can't you, way back in the 60s? Serge Gainsbourg and Jane Birkin with the Jadam. Baby, I'm glad I found you.

Maybe now that I've found you, that's the foundations, of course. Right, we're going forward, forward and forward. We are going to the year 2525.

There you go. Fortunately, that's a heck of a long way away. It's 25-25, but not so far away is today's story, and that's coming up after Peter Starstead.

Peter Starstead, and where do you go to, my lovely? I'm just asking a question. You can go where you like. Right, story time. It's only a short story, but I've hidden the name of three groups within the story. Okay? You'll get it, because it's dead easy. I've made it dead easy. I've got some really hard stories here, we'll get round to. But today, it's easy. Okay? So there are three groups mentioned in this story. We'll tell you the story. We'll give you a couple of records to think about it. There's no prizes. This is Preston Hospital Radio. Nearly as tight as that thing where you get a checkbook and pen. Right, you don't even get a pen here. Watching David Attenborough last night. Love the way he just settles down with the monkeys and apes. He really is great with all the animals and birds. He was telling you every call from

What a genius that man. And he's 100 years old. Okay, that's the story. There's three groups mentioned in that story. We'll let you know in a couple of records time what they are. If you haven't got them, you're not trying. Try a bit harder. We will be taking end of term reports.

Vocals by Stevie Ellis, that of course is Love Affair with Everlasting Love. Right, we can't go through the swinging 60s without playing something from this group, can we? You bet your bottom dollar we can't.

There we go. I want to hold you. Singing along to that, I also want to hold your hand. Right. The three groups that were mentioned in the story were, of course, the monkeys, the animals, and the third one, which might have caught one or two of you out, was the birds. Yeah, hey, Mr. Tambourine Man, all that sort of thing. Yeah, okay. If you're here next Monday, it's a lot more complicated than that, so be prepared. On with the music, back to the swinging 60s. We've got, what have we got here? We've got 50 minutes of a cracking good sounds.

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1: You broke my heart, 'cause I couldn't dance. You didn't even want me around. But now I'm back to let you know that I can really shake 'em down.

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Here's Brian Poole and the Tremolos. Now, this next singer was last seen doing curry nights in Spain. Yes, it's the Little Leapy Lee.

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Great, why not? If I can find him, I'll go and have one. 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Some great tracks coming up, but I'm not going to tell you what they are. You'll have to stick around till 4 o'clock. Aren't I mean? She'd rather be with me? Oh, really?

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The other, of course, was Eleanor. Right, one for the railway enthusiasts. Are you ready? 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

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He used to stand in with the Beach Boys back in the day. There you go. Something you didn't know, or maybe you did. How sweet it is.

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That's the second of the day, and it's going to be this one from Little Eva.

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We like that little Eva the Locomotion. 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We prefer the original. Of course we do. Right, bug off time. And this one, the connection is the surname Jones. So you are going to hear two, actually, male artists with the surname Jones. That's the connection. See if you can figure out who they are.

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The name was Jones, and it was, of course, Paul Jones that started it off. Paul was the original singer with the man from Mans, Paul Jones, with his High Time. And that was followed by Davy Jones. Davy Jones, of course, of the Monkees, along with Peter Tork, Mike Nesmith and Mickey Dolenz. They were the Monkees. I'm a daydream believer. Here it comes. Here comes my baby. We played you Brian Poole and the Tremolos earlier on. Right now, you're just going to get the Tremolos.

I'm going to have to change these glasses. I've just played track 3, and it should have been track 5, because track 3 is, of course, Chris Andrews with Yesterday Man. I should remember that, and that should be indelibly imprinted in my mind, because that was the last record that I ever played in the Top Rank. And the doors were closed, and that was it. No more Top Rank, and that was in Preston. That was in, I think, 72. And they did it all up and opened it up as Clouds. There you go. Just a history lesson. So now we will play track 5. now I've got my glasses clear. It was I couldn't see through them. You know how you get now and again. You get your glasses and you think, is it daytime or nighttime? Is that much rubbish on them? I've given them a good clean.

Lightning strikes. Of course, Luke Christie. Right, this is where quite a lot of radio presenters, they play you something back to back so that they've got time to go and, well, time to finish their coffee off. Yes, of course. So I'm going to finish my coffee off and I'm going to back to back the Troggs. Just let me point out, this is the original of Love Is All Around.

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1: Hi, I'm Steve. I host the Goldfish Bowl every Monday from 6 till 8. 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
0: That was Stefano, very quietly, advertising his Goldfish Bowl, which is on Monday night, 6 till 8. He's telling you all about what's going on in Preston, the groups that are around, where they're playing, and what they're up to. So that's Stefano, Monday, 6 till 8. Don't miss his programme, he is a lot louder than his commercial. What day is it? Could it be Monday?

Hello and welcome to the Mixed Bag, an hour of music and fun. My name is Bernard Farrell, and for the next 60 minutes I'll be playing a mixture of styles of music, plus some brain teasers, a comedy slot, all designed to keep you entertained and to cheer you up on your road to recovery. Hopefully there'll be something in the programme for everyone. So starting off was Status Quo with Rocking All Over the World, and coming up now is Katie Melua with The Closest Thing to Crazy.

beautiful song from Katie Melua, the closest thing to crazy. So, let's get the musical link started. Your task is to work out what connects the next three records. The link is either in the name of the song or in the name of the artist. Here's the first part of the three-part link.

Okay, that was the first one of our link. And moving on now, try to remember that you've got to work out how this track is connected to the one that's gone before and the one that will come after it.

Okay, that was the second track in our link, and here comes the third one. Now then, you may not recognise the singer, so don't worry about that. The clue is in the title of the track.

0: time.
1: Hopefully you've worked out the link between those last three songs. Just to recap, we first of all had Sometimes When We Touch by Dan Hill, followed up by River Deep Mountain High by Ike and Tina Turner, and Fell in Love with a Boy by Joss Stone. The answer to the link is, of course, Pieces of Land Well Above Sea Level, Hill, Mountain and Fell. Time to give your brain a rest, and here's today's sing-along challenge. If you find it hard not to join in to a good sing-song, then don't hold back. Let's see which ward can sing the loudest with this chart-topper from the Carpenters, Jambalaya.

Excellent singing. The song was originally written and recorded by Hank Williams and has been covered by numerous artists. Jambalaya refers to a Cajun Creole meal of crawfish, a type of prawn, chicken, rice, a bit like paella. Now then, let's liven things up a little bit. This track may appear seamless, but in fact both artists recorded their parts in separate continents and the studio did the mixing. See if you can spot the join. Here's Michael Bublé with Van Morrison and Real Real Gone.

That was excellent. That really got your feet tapping. Michael Bublé and Van Morrison. Time to exercise the brain cells again. Here's some lateral thinking. Basically a mind puzzle or conundrum. So try to resolve this. Due to the warm weather, or the weather warming up, I should say, a farmer went in to inspect his fields. And in one of the fields he found a carrot, a football scarf and five buttons. If nobody had placed them on the ground, how did they get there? So whilst you and your fellow patients are discussing that conundrum and working it out, let's listen to Lifted by the Lighthouse Family.

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1: Now back to the conundrum. Just to remind you, due to the weather warming up, a farmer went in to inspect his fields and found a carrot, a football scarf and five buttons. If nobody placed them on the ground, how did they get there? Well, the answer is, they're all that remains of a snowman after it has thawed. Well done to those who worked it out. Now let me introduce you to one of the funniest storytellers, the late great Bob Newhart, the star of American radio back in the 50s and 60s. And because it's from 50s and 60s, occasionally it can be a little bit un-PC. But I think that this should be okay. This is Bob telling us about the driving school, by the bus school.
2: I took a ride on the bus the other day, and it convinced me once and for all that there is a school for bus drivers. Because they couldn't innately know what they do. They would have to go to school to learn some of these things. And I would like to take you now to that school. As we enter the school, there's a course going on in which they present the bus drivers with actual situations they'll encounter while driving their buses to find out how they react to it. And as we enter the course, we find the instructor talking to the student bus drivers. You men have now completed what's known as the basic course in bus driving. In this course, you're going to be presented with actual situations you'll encounter while driving the buses. And it's primarily designed to find out whether you're just going to be, good bus drivers, or possibly one of the great all-time bus drivers. Bus drivers like the legendary Larry Strickland, probably the greatest bus driver of the 1930s and possibly of all time, Neil Norlag. I'd like to take one of the students, Johnson. You want to get in the bus, Mrs. Selkirk, you want to get back to your marks back there? Good. Here's the situation, Johnson. You've just pulled into a stop. You've discharged your passengers, and out of the rearview mirror, you notice this old woman running for the bus. Okay. You want to start running now, Mrs. Selkirk? Okay, let's see how Johnson goes about handling. Hold it, Johnson. You're pulling out much too fast, Johnson. See, she gave up about halfway in the block, you see. Yeah, what you want to do is just kind of gradually ease out, you see, so you're always holding out the hope they may be able to catch the bus. Oh, another thing you want to watch, a lot of these old women, they'll run at three-quarter speed, you see. Then they'll put on a final burst and they'll catch up with the bus, so. Graham, you want to be the bus driver? Yes, Mrs. Selkirk, you want to get back to your mark again? All right, let's try it with Graham. Same situation. All right, you want to start running again, Mrs. Selkirk? Mm-hmm. Okay, let's see how Graham handles this situation. All right, fine. Did y'all see how he slammed the door right in her face that time? That's known as your perfect pullout. One other thing. It wasn't part of the problem, but I want to compliment you on it. You blocked both lanes that time pulling in. Okay, and Mrs. Selkirk, I think we'll take situation 13 this time. Yeah, you want to get in the Chevrolet? Mm-hmm. Graham, this is a situation you'll very often encounter. You'll be driving along your route, and all of a sudden this car will pull in front of you, and on the back will be caution student driver or learning to drive, something like that. Okay. All right, Mrs. Elkirk, you want to pull in front of Graham and see how he goes about handling this situation? All right, that was fine. That was very good. Could you all see what he did there? He gets back about 10, 15 car lengths, gets it up to around 60. Then he gets right behind her, bang, he slams on his brakes, he hits the horn at the same time. Did you all see how the car went out of control there? The minute she dove for the floorboard, it just kind of swerved into the light pole over there. Okay, some of you want to extricate Mrs. Selkirk from the car? Just roll down the window and crawl right out, Mrs. Selkirk. Mrs. Selkirk, I think this will be the last one. You be the woman with the packages on this one, all right? Okay, Graham, on this one, I'm going to stand behind you because you can't be expected to know this. It's going to take time and a lot of practice. All right, you want to get on the bus, Mrs. Selkirk? That's all right. Fumble for your change. All right, now start heading toward the back of the bus. That's it. All right, hit your accelerator. All right, hit the brake. Hit the accelerator again. Now your brake. All right, just see how she spun all

Accelerator, brake, accelerator, brake. Okay, for homework tonight, we're going to mispronounce the names of streets.

That was Blondie with Atomic. That was specially for everyone on Ward 16. Now, don't forget, if you like a request just for yourself or to cheer you up, perhaps you want to hear one of your favourite songs, then do get in touch with us. Or if you have a loved one staying with us in the hospital, or it could be that you want to say thank you to a member of staff, then please get in touch. Now then, back in the day when I was a mere youth, I remember seeing groups like the Four Tops, the Supremes, the Detroit Emeralds, the Chairman of the Board, Tommy Hunt, along with many other Motown and soul artists. They used to do a week-long residency at some of the nightclubs, places like the Piper in Preston, now closed down, regrettably. It was opposite the bus station. Also Blackpool Mecca and Blackburn's Cavendish Club. So, to bring back memories for everyone who went to those nightclubs, here's the Four Tops with Walk.

The Four Tops with Walk Away Renee. Listening to that one just made me wonder how many couples first met in those nightclubs. Hundreds, I shouldn't wonder. I remember the days men used to have to wear a jacket and tie or there was no entry. And with the pubs closing at 11 o'clock, if you didn't get into a nightclub, you had two choices. Go for a curry or it was the last bus home. Now then, this next feature is called One You Might Have Missed. It's impossible to keep up to date with everything that's released, and therefore some good music might have passed you by. So, I'm attempting to bring to your attention some of those great tracks or great artists that you may not have heard of before. Or, perhaps not for a very long time. Now let me introduce you to The Chaplains, a band from Glasgow, with their own song called The Rambler. Now some of you who saw the Runrig concert in 2012 at the Guildhall may remember that they were the support band and made quite an impression upon everyone. So here's The Chaplains with The Rambler.

Excellent. That was the Chaplains with their story about the Rambler. Now then, Robert Plant is probably known to you as the lead singer of Led Zeppelin. But whether age has mellowed him, with his recent work has softened in direction, as evidenced here with this track taken from his country album, or from his album with country singer Alison Krauss. It's called Raising Gone, Gone, Gone.

That was Robert Plant and Alison Krauss. Now, not every release by a big-name band is guaranteed to sell millions. So despite positive critical acclaim, this Coldplay track charted at a massive 157 in the charts. It's actually a very good song. Hurt Like Heaven by Coldplay.

0: Well, a quick glance at the clock tells me that we're almost done for today. At least I hope you found this hour was truly a mixed bag with plenty for you to enjoy. We mixed up musical genres, I teased your brain with a musical mix and the lateral thinking, and we laughed a lot at Bob Newhart. I very much hope we entertained you, cheered up your day, and most of all made a small contribution to recovering your health. Until next time, this was a mixed bag, a very average production for Preston Hospital Radio. Bernard Farrell saying get well soon and keep smiling.
1: 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Red Hot Rock. The Swinging 60s. Motown Magic. And the Stompin' 70s.

Good evening and welcome to the Goldfish Bowl Radio Show. My name's Steve and I'm with you for the next 2 hours. And the Moorfish, the Boldfish Goal. There we go, that's a good start, isn't it? The Goldfish Bowl is mostly about what's on in Preston, music-wise, over the next couple of weeks. That's from today. For the next 2 weeks up until about the 25th of May, we're going to try and cover all of that. And there is quite a bit going on over the next few weeks in part one. And then in part two, it will be some other stuff. Got a few new releases and things that I've discovered this week. Well, things that were released this week and also some new bands that I've discovered, if I get the time to fit it all in. So, yeah, we shall see. Anyway, I hope you're fine and dandy wherever you're listening in from. I started the show there with Orange Crush by REM from the Green album. And, upon researching that song, people thought that apparently that was about a drink called Orange Crush. But it wasn't at all. If I'd even said it wasn't Top of the Pops, but it was actually about the Vietnam War. So, yeah, I'm not going to go into that. You know, not allowed to get too political on the show. So I'll say no more than that. And I'll get started with what is on in Preston this coming week. I'm going to start this week with the New Continental. And Friday night. Yeah. So this Friday, the New Continental, we have Acoustic Mac, who are playing the music of Fleetwood Mac. And tickets are £10. And it includes a performance of the Rumours album in its entirety. So there you go. It has actually sold out, but there is a waiting list for that one. So, yeah, that's the first event I'm going to tell you about. And then the next one is the day after, Saturday. We have Amnesia, who are a 90s dance tribute band. They're a five-piece from Liverpool, and they're dedicated to reviving the euphoric energy of 90s club classics, 100% live. No backing tracks, no laptops, no decks, just poor music. Apparently just pure musical talent, turning iconic dance anthems into an electronic live experience. And some of the songs, it says they might play, Show Me Love, Freed From Desire, Set You Free, and Rhythm of the Night. But I've chosen my own 90s classic to play, which isn't on that list, but one that I really like. So, yeah, let's have a bit of Fleetwood Mac from the Rumours album. I'm going to play you Gold Dust Woman, and then we'll have a bit of 90s stuff.

The Key, The Secret by Urban Cookie Collective. So I used to have that on some 90s, some like double tape 90s dance compilation with like Too Unlimited and Rhythm as a Dancer and all that kind of stuff on it. That was by Snap, wasn't it? And yeah, so that, and that song in particular, didn't think anything of it, but then I was a big watcher of Football Italia on Channel 4 on Sunday afternoons, and particularly like Juventus. My favourite players were Roberto Baggio, and then after that, Alessandro Del Piero, who sort of came, he was there sort of followed in Baggio's shoes. Anyway, when Baggio, I think he was about to be already retired, this is like a compilation of all Baggio's best goals, and set to that music. So, yeah, it's probably on YouTube somewhere. So, yeah, The Key, The Secret, and it's quite apt, if you think about it, yeah, for a footballer of Roberto's ability. Anyway, we'll move on from my reminiscing about the 90s. So this Sunday sees the start of Preston Jazz Festival. Lots of things on across the city. I will talk more about that later on. The website, unfortunately, does have a lot of stuff which isn't jazz on the website, which makes it a bit, a lot to get through there. But I will start with the first event, which is this Sunday. Yes, this Sunday, 17th of May, at the Continental. And it is the Dean Massas Quartet Salute Dexter Gordon. So, yeah, they are going to celebrate the remarkable career of Dexter Gordon, a jazz legend who remains a firm favourite with new and old audiences alike. So it's going to be an evening of phenomenal jazz from a quartet starting at 7 o'clock and free entry. So I've never heard of Dexter Gordon. So I looked it up and I found an album called Cheesecake. So in a minute I'll play something from Cheesecake. But there is two more things to say about At the Continental this coming, or moving on to next week. We have Dead Man's Shoes screening, which is a film, a cult British film, that is on Thursday night. And then next weekend, Friday 22nd of May, we have that Manchester Sound. So it's a band, a tribute band who covers all the Manchester bands: Buzzcocks, Oasis, Smith, Stone Roses, Courtneys, Happy Mondays, James and Spiral Carpets, Charlatans, and much, much more. So yeah, tickets are £12, £13.20 actually, with the booking fee for that one. All right, so yeah, so I'm going to play you something by Dexter Gordon. I'm going to play Cheesecake from the album Cheesecake. After that, something Manchester related. Enjoy.

That was Forever by the Charlatans, the full-length version from the album Us, the opening track from the album Us and Us Only. Bit of a Charlatans. I just realised playing the Charlatans, I didn't actually realise this when I chose to play that song. So it happens to be one of my favourite Charlatan songs, that. And yeah, I think they're a great band. One of my favourite Manchester bands. But they actually played in Manchester the other night, the Charlatans. They played, I'm not sure, last weekend, maybe Friday or Saturday. Anyway, they played at the Deaf Institute. And the band that opened that night, there's other bands playing, was House Points, who are Preston / Chorley band. And yeah, so a pretty big deal for House Points, I guess, getting to support the Charlatans at the Deaf Institute. So yeah, really, so this is just turned into an excuse to plug a local band. But yeah, check out House Points, House spelled H-A-U-S. They have got a couple of new songs out. I played their new single, Pillock Box, on the show last week. So yeah, there we go. Anyway, that's all for the Continental. So tick, that's the Continental ticked off. And we can move on to the next couple of things that I want. Although I realise, oh no, I missed one off. No, I haven't missed one off. No, that's just, yeah. Just put something in the wrong order on my list, so I'm just going to rearrange that now. Why is that there? All right, anyway, we'll move on to 53 Degrees. 53 Degrees. Usually have cover bands on, and no different for the next couple of weeks. There's two gigs on. This Saturday we have Nirvana UK, who are, surprise, surprise, a Nirvana cover band. And then on Saturday after that, the 23rd, we have From the Jam, who are a jam cover band. So, yeah, there you go. That's all you need to know about 53 Degrees. Nirvana this Saturday after From the Jam. So I'm now going to play you some Nirvana and some a song by the Jam. So first, this is Being

That's Entertainment by The Jam. The confusion before was because I'd put a Black Sabbath song on my playlist and I couldn't find any information about a Black Sabbath, anything Black Sabbath related at all. So, yeah, got to what happened there. It may become clear as I'm going through the next lot of stuff, which is going to be talking about The Ferret, what's on at The Ferret. So we'll start with what we're going to start. We're going to start on May the 16th, which is this weekend, isn't it? This weekend at The Ferret, May the 16th, doors at 7, we have a synth-fueled psych rock shoegaze showcase with more TBA. So at the minute, we've got Hawk Owl, Dead Stilettos, Collectors, and Whoopee. And tickets are still available. And it gives no information about any of the bands whatsoever. So Dead Stilettos did play at the thingy last weekend, the Cracked Ankles weekend. So I am going to play some more of that. Some stuff has been announced since I made this playlist, etc. So then the following Tuesday, 19th of May, we've got Lancashire Sounds. This is part of Preston Jazz Festival. We have British Birds with the support from House Points, I mentioned before, and Pyramid Eyes. So yeah, mostly Chorley bands, although I'm not sure about, let's find out more about Pyramid Eyes. They combine ambient textures with minimal glitchy beats to create a dreamlike sound. Everything from cinematic soundscapes to mind-bending polyrhythms. Okay. So, yeah. Interesting. They could be interesting. All right. So, first time I'm reading about this, because like I say, I made that's been announced since I made this playlist. And what else have we got? Then we've got the 22nd. We've got Corella. So that's Friday, May 22nd. We've got a rock band, Like a Bolt from the Blue, offering a brand new ferocity and sense of purpose on their thunderous second album. They're an intimate UK tour. And tickets, waiting list because they've sold out. So, all right, so let's have a listen then to a bit of. First, I'll play Self Talk by Dead Stilettos. And after that, we'll hear from the new Corella album, A Beautiful World to Lose. You will hear Rewire.

Rewire by Corella. All right, so that's kind of all that's on the end of what's on the ferry, but it's not, because things are all a bit jumbled up. So basically going to work now from the Preston Jazz Festival lineup. I'll tell you a bit more about it, so we'll sort things that are on. So this Sunday from 3 till 7 Arch Studios, we've got Preston Creative Social. A-R-T-C-H is how they spell Arch. Then I've already told you about the D-Master Quartet at the Continental. Then on Tuesday, we have the Lancashire Music Summit at 53 Degrees, Tuesday afternoon. Then, like I just told you about, Tuesday night at the Ferret, British Birds and House Points and Pyramid something. That's a free tickets available for that, as it is with Dean Massey Quartet as well. Also on Tuesday the 19th, we have a dementia-friendly drum circle and sing-along at St. Michael's Church in Ashton, and an a cappella singing workshop at the Media Factory at the University of Lancashire. Wednesday the 20th at St. Teresa's Parish Centre, we have a dementia-friendly sing-along. And on Wednesday the 20th in the evening, we have a beginner's samba drumming workshop at the university as well. Also on the Wednesday, a young creators showcase at the Continental. Thursday 21st, we have two showings of China 521, I Love You, music and culture media screening. One is in the atrium at the Student Union of the University, and the other one is at the Harris Museum. Also on the Thursday, we have Hummingbird and Robin, who are doing an acoustic open mic night at the Vinyl Tap. Friday 22nd, Les Gillard and the Agents of Karma, plus Jamie Brewer, are playing at Choose Yard. So I'll take a break there, and we'll play a bit of Les Gillard and the Agents of Karma. And this song is called After Party Sunrise.

After Party Sunrise by Les Gillian. Is it Les Gillian? Les Gillian and the Agents of Karma. Now, yeah, a little bit about them, because I thought that was really good. They're an acoustic sextet featuring Les Gillian on guitar and vocals. And they've got musicians playing piano, cello, violin and hand percussion, blending jazz, classical and folk music into a unique sound. Their music is best described as cinematic and intimate, with a focus on lyrical intensity and shared strength of companionship. Can you tell that was written by AI? Yes, they're from Yorkshire. That's the only downside. But, yeah, they're playing at Choose Yard Friday, part of the Jazz Festival. It's free, just turn up. Friday the 22nd of May. So, yeah, good stuff. Right, a few more things to tell you about. On that same day, we have a lunchtime singing workshop at Central Methodist Church, a disability-friendly music workshop at Cottam Community Centre. And then on Saturday the 23rd, we have a family drum circle at Cottam Community Centre and djembe jam, also at Cottam Community Centre. And then that weekend, we have the Ferret turning 20. They are having bands playing on the Saturday from 3 p.m. We've got double headliners, Man of the Moon and the DSM-5, plus Oura, which is spelled O-O-R-Y-A, and more TBA. And then on Sunday the 24th, we have live music from Loose Articles, Zoukrout from Seattle, The Empty Page, The Red Stains, Mutt, Hummus and Drew Young. And then on Sunday the 24th, we have a festival scratch band at the 12 Tellers and John Darby and the band, his band, playing at Choose Yard. So I'm going to end... Oh, I'm not going to end part one there. And then something else which has been added since I made this list is, separate from the Jazz Festival, there is another thingy. It's called One Park Ska and Reggae Festival. It's going to be at Moor Park on the 23rd of May, and it's part of Preston Caribbean Carnival. And yeah, so we've got Scarface, who plays ska music, lots of other reggae and ska artists. I remember that because I have a really loud sound system, I can hear it from my house, even though it's quite far away. So yeah, that is on Moor Park on Saturday the 23rd of May. Tickets are still available, the price between £7 and £20. So I'm going to end part one. I'm going to play you some of the bands who will be playing at the Ferret 20th birthday party. I'm going to play you Roy Street by Zoukrout from the album Pressure. Then I'm going to play you Freezer Jesus by the Red Stains. And then we'll end, because we've got the Caribbean Carnival coming up, and I'm going to end with, end part one with a bit of Bob Marley. And I'll speak to you all again in part two.

true threat. I am the truth. The ultimate presidents.

So this is new from Boards of Canada. They've got an album, Inferno, coming out on the 29th of May. And that is one of the, they've released two songs from the upcoming album. That's one of them, entitled Prophecy at, well, how did you say it? Prophecy at 1420 megahertz, MHZ. Or is it Prophecy at 1420 megahertz? I suppose say however you want. But yeah, I mean, there's been a lot of hype I've seen online about Boards of Canada's return. This will be their fifth album. It's going to be released on Warp, like I say, on the 29th of May, so in a, yeah, 2-3 weeks. And yeah, because I had their last album, Tomorrow's Harvest, and I don't really, it wasn't really that great. Got a couple of songs on it. So I was a bit, I don't want to believe the hype with a new album coming out, but having listened to that, it's quite dark, isn't it? And it does sound promising. So yeah, we shall see. I keep my mind open, and hopefully the new album will be an improvement on Tomorrow's Harvest and worth a listen. Anyway, I'll listen anyway, of course, but hopefully there'll be one for a good album for repeated listens. Alright, so I'm going to play you a couple of more new releases now. Kurt Vile's got a new album coming out on the same day as the Boards of Canada album, on the 29th, entitled Philadelphia's Been Good to Me. And he's released a couple of singles from that, so I'm going to play you Zoom 97. And after that, we also have a new album from Aldous Harding of New Zealand, which is out now, called Train on the Island. So I'll play you something from that as well. But first, here's Kurt Vile.

One Stop by Altus Harding from her latest album Train on the Island, which, yeah, definitely worth a listen. So I'm going to play some things now which I've discovered this week, and first couple are a couple of bands from Toronto, and this album, this first band, Golden Apples, I think their album's been out for, this is from an album, Banana Sugar Fire, from 2023. They have got a more recent album out, but I listened to this album and I've had it on repeat all week. I even burnt it onto a CD and been playing it in my car. I've been driving around. And then after that, we've got Slash Need with their from the album Sit and Grin. I'm going to play you something from that. That is a bit more, yeah, synthy, darker, yeah. So a bit more, but a bit more intense. So it's quite a contrast between these two bands. But like I said, they're both Toronto based, and yeah, so a bit of Canadian music for you. So yeah, let's start with Golden Apples, and this song is called Sugar

That was Border Town by Slash Need from the album Sit and Grin. Alright, so next. Sorry, I turned my mic off. That wasn't very good, was it? Next month, I'm going to see the Super Furry Animals down in Bristol. I'm quite looking forward to it. Don't want to brag, but one of my favourite bands. So I'm really looking forward to seeing them. And support will be from a local band called Get Down Services, who are from Bristol, and they've released two albums called one. The first debut album is called Crumbs, and the next album is called Crumbs 2. So I thought I'd play a bit of Get Down Services. This is from the album Crumbs 2, and it's called Something French.

If You Don't Want Me to Destroy You by the Super Animals from the album Fuzzy Logic. Okay, so we're nearly out of time. I'm going to end the show on a double tonight. Sort of a psych rock double. Later on this year, I think it's maybe September, I'm going to go to the Golden Lion in Todmorden, which is a venue I've always wanted to go to. And so I'm looking forward to it. And I'm going to see a couple of bands who are new to me. Colton Melton is the first one, and the Cosmic Dead is the other. So I'm going to play you first Psychotic Delicosis by Colton Melton from the album Mind Minerals. And then I'm going to end the show with Aurora by the Cosmic Dead from the album Beyond the Beyond. So that is all for tonight. So I'll be back in 2 weeks for more of the same. So take care of yourselves. Wherever

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Bye-bye.

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Dave and Jane's Music Mix, every Wednesday, 6 p.m. till 8 p.m, featuring an eclectic mix of music and madness, and the odd guest dropping in as well. 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

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I'd love you to join me here on Preston Hospital Radio every Tuesday tea time, 5pm to 7pm, with my show, Stuart's Gaga. 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

Hello there and welcome to Call Me Number One, the show where we look at two different years from two different decades and play some of the songs that made that coveted number one spot in the UK singles charts. I'm Richard Smith and on this show today our focus will be on the hits of 2001 and 1967, so please do stay with us and enjoy again those number one songs. So in the first half of the show, 2001 will be the focus of our attention, and in a year that saw 31 number ones in that year, in September and October for 4 weeks at the top of the UK charts was this. Written and produced by Kathy Dennis and Rob Davis, yes, he of Mud fame with the big long earrings. This'll be Kylie Minogue, and she just can't get you out of her head, you know. Welcome along to Call Me Number One.

Featuring lead vocals by Bradley McIntosh and Joe O'Meara and the rest of S Club 7, of course, from the LP Sunshine. It was awarded the Brit Award for Best British Single in 2002. They're always a year behind. And it spent 2 weeks at number one, sandwiched either side of Jerry Halliwell's It's Raining Men in April and May of 2001. S Club 7 and Don't Stop Moving, kicking off the show in fine style. The first Kylie Minogue tune to sell over 1 million copies in the United Kingdom. Can't get you out of my head. No. Yeah, that's how it goes. That'll be with you all day, I'm thinking now. Now, here's a tune from the LP World of Our Own. It's those lovely Irish fellas, Westlife.

It was the Christmas number one of 2001 from the LP Swing When You're Winning, Robbie Williams and Nicole Kidman's version of Something Stupid. Now, in the second half of the programme, we're going to be looking at 1967, and I could have played the original from Frank and Nancy Sinatra, because that got to number one in 1967. You'll be pleased to know I haven't, because we don't do that sort of thing. But it was a nice symmetry there, I thought. Robbie Williams, Nicole Kidman, Something Stupid, Westlife before that, and The Queen of My Heart. If you've just tuned in, hello there, it's Richard Smith here with Call Me Number One, the show where we look at two different years from two different decades and play a selection of the UK singles chart's number one hits. Still to come later, we'll be playing the biggest selling single from 2001, and it wasn't at number one for more than a week. It's an interesting choice, I have to say. Moving right along from the LP Pop Stars, this'll be Hearsay.

0: It was Hearsay, Pure and Simple, 3 weeks at number one in March and April of 2001.
1: You can make me whole again.
0: And it was 4 weeks at the top of the UK charts in February and March for Atomic Kitten and Whole Again. But even that wasn't the best-selling single of 2001. After the break here on Call Me Number One, we'll be looking at 1967. So please do stay with us for some more classic sounds from your favourite station. But to conclude our visit to 2001, the biggest-selling UK single of the year spent just the 1 week at number one. And it was Orville Richard Burrell, better known as Shaggy, featuring Ricardo Rick Rock Descent. And a little ditty entitled, It Wasn't Me.
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2: My girl just caught me.
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3: But who?
2: The girl next door, you know? 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
3: Say it wasn't you.
2: All right.

0: You're listening to Call Me Number One. It's the show where we look at two different years from two different decades and play some of the songs that made the famous number one spot in the UK singles charts. We're currently halfway through today's edition of the programme, and we'd love you to stay with us for more classic number one hits from a different year with your host Richard Smith, who's got all the information about each song just for you. Call Me Number One on your favourite station.
1: Yes, it is Call Me Number One, the show that looks at the number one sounds from two different years in two different decades. In the first half of the show, we were looking at 2001. So during this half of the programme,
2: 1967
1: will be the focus of our attention. So let's get underway with this, shall we? A tune that spent 2 weeks at the top of the UK charts in November. The debut single from The Foundations.

String. The winning song at the Eurovision Song Contest in 1967, which was held in Vienna, she didn't really want to take part in it, and of the five songs that were chosen for her, she said that Puppet on a String was her least favourite tune. I hated it from the very first umpart to the final bang on the big bass drum. I was instinctively repelled by its sexist drivel and cuckoo clock tune. The words of Sandy Shaw. Didn't do her too bad. It spent 3 weeks at number one in April and May of 1967. Getting us off and running on the show today, the Foundations, multicultural group formed in London earlier on in the year, got some great airplay on the newly formed Radio 1, and in November of 1967 had Baby Now That I've Found You at 2 weeks at the top of the charts. Moving right along then, as only we can, and here's another tune that spent just 2 weeks at the top of the charts in November and December of 1967. Long John Baldry, Letting the Heartaches Begin.

Song, very nice it was too. And before that, Long John Baldry and Letting the Heartaches Begin. If you've just tuned in, hello there, it's Richard Smith here with Call Me Number One, the show where we look at two different years from two different decades and play a selection of the number one hits from the UK singles charts. What could be simpler? You don't have to answer that. No, it's okay. Still to come, the best-selling single from 1967 that spent a total of 56 weeks on the UK charts. I can tell you this, it wasn't Procol Harum and A Whiter Shade of Pale, even though this tune spent 6 weeks at the top of the charts from the 6th of June to the 17th of July. It is, of course, Procol Harum.

It was a song that sold, get this, over 10 million copies worldwide. That's nice work if you can get it. Their debut single, Gary Brooker, who was on vocals and piano, Matthew Fisher on the organ, Ray Royer guitar, David Knights on the bass, and Bill Iden on drums, were Procol Harum in 1967 and A Whiter Shade of Pale. Any thoughts on our biggest selling single of the year yet? Solo singer. I'm not going any further with that. 1967, have a think. Anyway, here's a couple of tunes.

0: The Fab Four. Christmas number one from the 5th of December to the 22nd of January 1968. Spent 7 weeks at number one over Christmas, Hello Goodbye. And the first single of the year to reach number one was The Monkees, and I'm a Believer. You see what I've done there? I've sort of bookended the whole year in one go. 4 weeks at number one for The Monkees, featuring Mickey DeLenz on that lead vocal, 17th of January to the 13th of February 1967. Out of the 15 number ones that made the top spot in that particular year. Anyway, look, time's beaten us once again. Thank you so much for joining us on the show today. I really do hope that you've enjoyed our journey back to 2001 and 1967. It's been a bit of all right. Let's do it all again soon, shall we? Anyway, we're down to our final piece on Call Me Number One for this time around, and it's the biggest selling single of 1967. As I said, it spent 56 weeks on the UK charts in total, and quite a few of those at number one. Five, to be precise, from the 5th of September to the 9th of October for our friend...
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I'm sure you will enjoy it, and I am also sure that you will be dancing around. 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

0: Did you know? In the average person's lifetime, the heart will beat over 2.5 billion times. 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You only need to donate 3 times a year, and with every donation, you could potentially be saving 3 lives. 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

half the world away from the Oasis album called The Master Plan, the theme to The Royal Family, broadcast on the BBC between 1998 and 2000 over three series and 25 episodes as well. The life and times of a TV-fixated family from Manchester. Welcome along to Hospital Radio's TV Themes Hour, looking at TV themes through the decades from the 1950s all the way up to the 1990s.

sound of Dennis Waterman and the Dennis Waterman Band, and I Could Be So Good For You. Dennis Waterman, of course, played Terry McCann in the series called Minder, and that particular song actually got to number 3 in the charts back in October of 1980. The series itself was made by Euston Films and broadcast on ITV. Nearly 100 episodes from 1979 to 1994, with 10 series in all. The Manor, as Arthur Daly used to call it, basically was the setting in and around Ladbroke Grove and Shepherd's Bush in London. Basically, the life and times of Arthur Daly and his sidekick Terry McCann, the Minder there from 1980. From 1980s London to 1990s America.

Another well-known theme. That one by the Rembrandts got to number three in the UK charts in 1995 with that one called I'll Be There For You, and also the theme to Friends, one of the most popular television series in American history. 10 seasons of Friends, 236 episodes, made household names out of the six main characters. Although it's actually set in New York, it's actually filmed in California, originally broadcast on NBC in America and Channel 4 here in the UK. You can always watch repeats on satellite channels even now. From Friends in America to winter sports in Europe.

Okay, not exactly the original version, but still a version, a keyboard version of Pop Looks Back. That one was the theme tune to Ski Sunday, and that one has introduced each of the 35 series of the programme on BBC Two from 1978 right the way through to the present day in various different mixes. Ski Sunday, of course, famous for its downhill and its slalom, and of course the World Cup series as well. If you're just joining us, welcome along to Hospital Radio's TV Themes Hour, looking at TV themes through the decades from the 1950s right the way through to the 1990s. Our next one takes us into the 1980s.

Another theme song that did extremely well in the UK pop charts, got to number 3 in the charts in 1984 with that one, The Sound of Joe Fagan, and the theme to Auf Wiedersehen, Pet. The life and times of 7 migrant construction workers who visit various locations looking for works. Mainly in 1983 from 1986, the first 3 series. There was a 4th series, a revision in 2002 to 2004, and so far 40 episodes made so far. The Sound of Auf Wiedersehen.

That's the sound of Jim Diamond and a song called Hi-Ho Silver. Got to number 5 in the charts back in 1986 and was used for the theme for Boone. 7 series and 93 episodes made for ITV between 1986 and 1992. Boone was a crime drama of a modern-day Lone Ranger played by Michael Elphick, largely motorcycle-based in and around the Midlands. Certain episodes were filmed in Birmingham, certain other ones were filmed in Nottingham as well. There was a company called CBS, that was Crawford and Boone Security. It wasn't anything to do with a famous American TV station, so that one is the theme to Boone. We cross the Atlantic again into the deep south for our next one.

That's the sound of Waylon Jennings and his song called Good Old Boys, which is, of course, the theme to The Dukes of Hazzard. The place it was set was a fictional place called Hazzard, but the state, Georgia, certainly is a modern-day state in America. Seven series and 145 episodes ran on CBS in America and also later on the BBC in the UK from January 1979 to February of 1985. Follows the adventures of the Duke boys, who are actually cousins, Beau and Luke Duke, in their car, the General Lee, which was a Dodge Charger stock car, who tried consistently to avoid the authorities in Hazzard counties to aid them through their everyday lives. The next one is an American song, however, it introduces certainly a British programme.

That's the sound of the Allman Brothers there, and that one is called Jessica, the theme, of course, to the BBC programme Top Gear. 21 series and over 2,000 episodes now. Since 2002, Jeremy Clarkson and Richard Hammond, and from 2003 onwards, James May, talk about and drive cars and other vehicles occasionally in various locations all over the world. 170 countries now take the programme, with an estimated audience of 350 million views each week. So a phenomenal success, Top Gear.

sound there of Joe Cocker, and the song, of course, written by Lennon and McCartney and a huge hit for the Beatles back in the 1960s, with a little help from my friends, the only one of our themes that actually managed to make it to number one in the UK singles chart back in the year of 1968. The Wonder Years had six seasons and 115 episodes, ran on ABC in America from January 1988 to May of 1993. The show depicts social and family life of a boy in a typical American suburb from 1968 to 1973. The main acting role was played by Fred Savage, who played the role of Kevin Arnold.

0: sound of Dolly Parton, of course, and the song Love is Like a Butterfly, the theme to Butterflies, which was on BBC Two from November 1978 through till October of 1983. In there, there were four series and 28 different episodes. The day-to-day life of the Parkinson family starred Wendy Craig, Jeffrey Palmer, Andrew Hall, and a very young Nicholas Lyndhurst, who, of course, went on to star as Rodney in Only Fools and Horses and was also in Goodnight, Sweetheart as well. Welcome along to Hospital Radio's TV Themes Hour, looking at TV themes through the decades of the 1950s through to the 1990s.
1: Heidi, hi!

Oh, one of those that also got into the singles chart as well. Paul Shane and the Yellow Coats singing that particular version got to number 36 in the UK charts back in the year of 1981. The series, of course, was called Heidi High. So, the information about that one, 9 different series, 58 different episodes, all on BBC One. The life and times of the senior staff and the Yellow Coats at Maplin's Holiday Camp during 1959 and the early part of the 1960s. Still repeated many, many times today, but shown originally from 1980 through to the year of 1987. Hope you're enjoying the TV themes through the decades. Still got a few more to play to take us up to the end of the hour. Back across the pond again this time, see if you remember this particular series.

song is called Searching My Soul. The singer is Vonda Shepherd, and that one, even though it was the theme to an American television programme, got to number 10 in the UK charts back in the year of 1998. The TV programme itself is called Ally McBeal. It was broadcast on Fox TV in America for 5 seasons and 112 episodes between September 1997 and May 2002. The life and times of a Boston lawyer, obviously called Ally McBeal, played by an actress called Callista Flockhart, whose life and loves with other young lawyers were eccentric, humorous, and very dramatic as well.

another theme that did well in the pop charts. The theme is Yellow Pearl by Phil Lynott. Got to number 14 in the charts back in 1981. And talking of pop charts, yes, it was actually the theme for a while to Top of the Pops. Top of the Pops ran for 2,214 shows from 1964 to 2005 on BBC One and occasionally on BBC Two. This particular version of the theme ran from July 1981 to March of 1986. Top of the Pops, of course, weekly pop music chart show with guest appearances by almost every popular band over the last 40 years of the show.

Only our second classical piece during the hour. That one is Presto from a musical joke composed by Mozart that was the theme tune to the Horse of the Year show on the BBC for many, many years.

The theme, of course, to Big Brother started off on Channel 4 and now on Channel 5. Hope you've enjoyed our TV themes look through the decades from the 1950s right the way through to the 1990s. Our final one is Yakety Sax by Boots Randolph, taken from a show which ran for 46 years from 1955 to 1991, probably best known for its chase scenes. However, the chase scenes were absolutely nothing to do with cars at all. Hope you've enjoyed our look through the decades, our final one, and a message from me to you, as you, patience. No chasing the nurses, thank you.

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Coleman Hawkins and Desafinado. 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Here's Miss Linda Ronstadt and an old adult standard song, What'll I Do?

Linda Ronstadt and What'll I Do? You're listening to Nightcap, me, Paul Sivier. Here's a tune now from Sarah Gazarek and Tea for Two.

Sarah Gazarek and tea for two. Maybe a little bit late for a cup of tea right now, but look forward to that early morning cuppa. Here's Charlie Mingus now with a tune entitled Theme for Lester Young.

Cap, with me, Paul Sevier. This is Preston Hospital Radio, PHR. You've just been listening to Charlie Mingus with a theme for Lester Young. And this is Nina Katova.

This is Nightcap. You're listening to PHR, Preston Hospital Radio. I hope you're enjoying the music we're playing for you this evening. And that it's helping you relax, wind away the cares of the day and all the busyness that happens on the wards during the day. Modern Jazz Quartet.

written by Johann Sebastian Bach. That's Jesu, Joy of Man's Design by Etri and Japara Jeech. And before that, you heard the same tune in a different version with the more modern title of Precious Joy by the Modern Jazz Quartet. And I've always felt that there's a great link between a lot of jazz and Bach music, if you and that really kind of, for me, expresses that. It's Nightcap, it's PHR Preston Hospital Radio. Percy Faith and his orchestra now.

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Stan Getz.

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I'll be here with the Music Box on Preston Hospital Radio every Friday between 2 and 4 o'clock. 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
1: 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I've got many tracks to play for you within the next hour, so let's get started. Something to put you in the mood for summer.